video games, may I help you? Just a moment. Viral video games, can you hold, please? Just a moment.

Good morning, everybody. Here is Michelle on Radio Caseman. Welcome to the Morning Spice and Politics. Here is the news. Today is a big day for unicorns because they will be able to block the massive attack of a rain donkey in an overhaul of fight rules. Thanks to Wonderland.

You no know me, Masakara. 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You see, enough you do nothing, Masakara Loji. We got the song for them.

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0: just gotta be there. All the clubs, of course.
1: Who is
0: that? Hey, baby, this is me.
1: Don't you know what time it is?
0: Well, I want to talk
1: to you. I have to get up in the morning and go to work. Call me back tomorrow night.
0: Damn, it's cold.

0: 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All the clubs, of course.
1: Who is this?
0: Hey, baby, this is me.
1: Don't you know what time it is?
0: Well, I want to talk
1: to you. I have to get up in the morning and go to work. Call me back tomorrow night.
0: Damn, it's cold.

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I will ask the Chamber of Commerce how to get to Haight Street and smoke an awful lot of dope. I will wander around barefoot. I will have a psychedelic gleam in my eye at all times. I will love everyone. I will love the police as they kick the shit out of me on the street. I will sleep. I will go to a house. That's what I will do. I will go to a house where there's a rock and roll band, because the groups all live together.

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1: Now this your combination come for rough the nation.
2: Right.
1: No matter you live in Washington and Upper Canada, it's like my mystical that's done by a talker. Yeah, oh gosh, yeah. Bonafisher, you know me, Bonafisher, keep bubbling. 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

Ventura for another great Italian, Alvin Lee, ladies and gentlemen. Vinny, Butsis, Vinny's girlfriend, Butsis' girlfriend, Patty, Denny, Marty, forget your name even though you've been on the crew for a while, David, Ike, Tommy, Ed, another Vinny, Arthur, Al DiMiolo, ladies and gentlemen. Thanks for coming to the show, hope you enjoyed it. On behalf of Alvin Lee, see you next time.

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This is Lin Sin Sin from Singapore. I shall now read to you a poem in Mandarin.

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This poem has been published in 1987.

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The title of this work is Rondo a Capriccio in G, Opus 129.

S12 flying that know how we do. Exotic, diamonds, they got all cars and stuff, it's all stacked out. 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You know what I'm saying? 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That's how we do, digga.

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The professional. 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The professional broadcasters. More sounds. Better sound than any other sound collection. And not expensive or difficult to work with like other collections.